was just the beginning. And now, in 1998, the story continues. 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

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Party people. Party people.

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We were all freaking. 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Party people.

Better days are coming, if no one told you. I hate to hear you crying over the phone, dear. For 7 years running, you've been a soldier. But better days are coming, better days are coming for you. So when the night feels like forever,